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As Muddy Waters said, the blues had a baby, and they named it rock and roll. 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

That's Loverboy and Working for the Weekend on Max 93.1. And if you happen to be working this weekend, there's your segue. Keep it locked in. Got to keep you company all weekend long. It's Colin. Informal introductions coming up shortly, but we're inside our first rock ride together. So let's keep a rockin'. I have something for you from REM coming up. Here's Foreigner and Cold as Ice on Max 93.1 FM.

That's R.E.M. and Stand, of course, the singer for that group, the former singer for that group, Michael Stipe, working on a brand new solo project. We are Max 93.1, the Island's Rock. Special good morning to you, enjoying a coffee in Bridgetown, PEI. Lincoln Park and Numb now.

0: There we go, wrapping up our first Rock Ride together. That's Harlequin and thinking of you on the Islands Rock Max 93.1. Here we go. And hello wishes to you. Hope you're doing well. It's Colin McCauley broadcasting from our second floor studios along the historic waterfront of downtown Charlottetown. Summer in the air. Man, oh man, we had a taste of summer for real back a couple of days ago, right? Temperatures breaking records across the province. Not quite like that this weekend, but mighty fine. We have those weather details coming up before too long here. On the show today, Rock and Roll Hall of Famers, the Guess Who, are coming to the Maritimes this upcoming week, and I'll fine-tune that for you. Also, more quick snap trivia to test your knowledge if you're feeling up for it. Good friend Bill St. James pays us a visit a little later today. His themes will include animals and gambling. And with your history timeline, rock and roll is a vicious game and an expensive one. I'll explain. Also, big tours and reunions to go back in time that we're going to recognize and kind of reminisce about. We're also going to find out what was playing at the movie theaters back in time. That's with your history timeline. Good morning. It's Saturday, May the 24th, and more of the Islands Rock coming up here on Max FM with April Wine on the way.
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0: Well, that was influenced by the band's very first trip to Las Vegas, April Wine Roller on the Island Rock Max 93.1. Just kind of testing the waters here on your Saturday morning. Hello once again from Colin, and hi to the members of the PEI Scuba Club. This is pretty darn cool. I love this idea. The PEI scuba divers are set to have a cleanup dive set for this Monday. That would be May the 25th at 6 p.m. The location, the Charlottetown Yacht Club, and public is invited to drop on down to the yacht club. To my knowledge, you can drop by and just to see what kind of treasures they bring up from the ocean's floor. Also, the divers are working on another dive set for, I believe, the weekend of June the 13th and 14th. So I'll have details on that. And if you'd like to find out more about becoming a diver and what it's all about, give them a call. Divers quarters are located on the Trans-Canada Highway. They're located 9841 Trans-Canada Highway in Hazelbrook. They also have a phone number here. It's 902-894-7080. So, yeah, if you're interested in going beneath the surface, give them a ring. Coming up, more of the Island Rock here on Max FM. We're just getting started. I have the Sheepdogs and Feeling Good coming up.
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0: I got to tell you, one of my favorite bands. How about you? You like the sounds of the Sheepdogs? Pretty cool stuff. And Feeling Good from the Islands Rock Max 93.1, great young Canadian rock and roll band, the Sheepdogs. Speaking of Canadian rock and roll bands, not so young anymore, but they can still cut the mustard, as they say. The Guess Who are currently out on tour. That's right, Randy Bachman and Burton Cummings and the gang. They're out on tour, and they're coming to the Maritimes this upcoming week. They're in Moncton at the Avenir Center. That's this Tuesday, May the 26th, and you may want to check that out if you want to head to that show. There should be a few more tickets available. And the following night, Wednesday, May the 27th, they'll hit Halifax to perform at Scotiabank Center. Legendary rock and rollers, the Guess Who. Then they're off to Quebec on the 29th of this month with a stop in Toronto on May the 30th. And then a few dates in and around the Ontario, or the province of Ontario. Hamilton is included there as well. So if you're a fan, you may want to fine-tune those dates, the Guess Who. All right, going to take a break. Have a look at your forecast here. And already I'm kicking up a great rock ride set for 10 o'clock. And that will include tunes from Max Webster, the Black Crows, and Har. 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
2: Our forecast is calling for sunshine today. We'll see a high around 14, clear tonight with a low 5, except 1 in low-lying areas with patchy frost. Tomorrow we'll see sunshine and a high of 20.
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Max Webster, of course, the late Terry Watkins on the vocal on that one. The music world just losing Terry Watkins back a couple of months ago. Keyboard player. And interestingly enough, the only number one song for Max Webster, Let Go the Line, written and sung by the late Terry Watkins. We are underway into a second hour here. It's Colin McCauley. Hi, how you doing? Hey, you're looking good. I have music from Heart coming up. Let's bring on the Black Crowes now and Hard to Handle on Max FM Weekend Show.

0: Well, that's Heart of Magic Man on the Island's Rock Max 93.1 rolling on your Saturday morning here. It's Colin and our own Magic Man, Bill St. James. He'll take over about 2 o'clock this afternoon. I'll hand the reins over. And Bill working on a brand new edition of Time Warp. And his themes today will include the year 1978, plus animals and gambling, all kinds of cool retro commercials as well, and his own brand of, let's just say, odd humor. That's Bill St. James up at 2 today with an encore edition Sundays at noon. Noon here on Max FM. You know what time it is? I think it's Caesar time.
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Yeah, you know, let's get the party started early. Kiss Rock and Roll all night on Max 93.1 from Kiss Alive. Hey, by now you've heard the word that the Rolling Stones have a brand new album coming out just in time for the summer of 2026, and I'm going to tell you about that before too long. 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

0: Just for the record, no relation to the fabulous broadcaster Diane Sawyer. That's Russian Tom Sawyer on Max 93.1. I'm kind of borrowing a little bit there from the Trailer Park Boys. Good morning from Colin and the crew here. Having fun so far, and we're just getting started. And yes, it is a very busy Saturday out there. So please, please take your time and pack along a lot of patience as well. Played you the Stones in that set with Start Me Up. Well, they have some brand new music coming out. I'm sure by now you've heard the word. The Stones are going to release their 25th studio album called Foreign Tongues on July the 10th, just in time for summer. Now, the band's last album of new material was not that long ago. It was back in 2023, the album Hackney Diamonds, and what a great record that is. Now, this upcoming release, Foreign Tongues, will include a few appearances by some heavy hitters, rock and roll legends of Paul McCartney, also Steve Winwood, and Robert Smith from The Cure will appear, along with Chad Smith of the Chili Peppers. And there is a track as well that was recorded back, Charlie Watts's drum tracks were recorded, and they're going to be included on this upcoming album as well. Oh, the benefits of modern technology, right? Cool stuff. And interestingly here, Foreign Tongues, the new album, it was recorded in just under a month. So I, you know, I'm speechless. These guys, Mick and Ron Wood, and of course Keith Richards, their creative juices are still flowing. So really looking forward to that. Brand new Stones on the way, July the 10th. I'll remind you. Coming up, more of the Island's Rock here on Max FM. A little later in the day, we're going to go back in time with U2 and Pride in the Name of Love.
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0: There we go. Red Hot and Ready. Steppenwolf, Born to be Wild on Max 93.1. That one going out to all those who enjoy the biking season. And I'm talking motorcycles. Motorcycles, two wheels, three wheels. Please, if you're out on the go, keep your eyes open for our friends. They're well underway. Biking season is well underway. Send that out to the bikers this morning. Steppenwolf, Born to be Wild. Hi from Colin. It's that time of year as well to do a little spring cleaning around the ranch, around Graceland, so to speak, or maybe the cottage, Graceland Junior. Well, Student Works is a new program that's been out now for a while. 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Their number is 1-866-777-4767. 777-4767. And you can also go to Student Works Cleaning, studentworkswindowcleaning.com, okay? And it's a win-win situation. You're helping out some students during their off time. Let's take a look at your forecast here. I'll get my thoughts together. And then we're into another long set, another rock ride with tunes on the way from you two, ZZ Top and Tragically Hip on Max 93.1.
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2: Our forecast is calling for sunshine today. We'll see a high around 14, clear tonight with a low 5, except 1 in low-lying areas with patchy frost. Tomorrow we'll see sunshine and a high of 20.
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0: I understand it's your birthday today, huh? Well, happy birthday to you. That's for you, the Tragically Hip and Little Bones. On the Island Rock Max 93.1, they say it's your birthday. Hey, if you are celebrating today, you're alongside comedian and game show host and all-around good guy, Drew Carey, turned 68 today. So birthday greetings to Drew and to you. Coming up, music from the Black Keys. 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
1: Rumors spreading round in that Texas town about the shack outside the games. And you know what I'm talking about. Just let me know if you wanna go to that home out on the range. They got a lot of nice girls.

It's U2 and Pride in the Name of Love from the Island Rock Max 93.1. Okay, later stages now of a Saturday morning, so I'm sure by now you're awake and ready to tackle some quick snap trivia. Quick snap quiz on the way. 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

0: There we go. That one's going out to you and Glenn Fanning, PEI. Once again, how you doing? Big Sugar and Digging a Hole and another rock right here on Max FM. Playing the Islands Rock, hanging out on a Saturday, and it's great to be doing just that. It's Colin until 2 o'clock this afternoon. Of course, my studio is located along the second floor of the Charlottetown waterfront. Was that confusing or what? I'm here. You bet I am. All right, quick snap quiz. Y'all ready? Let's go with this. It's either a yes or a no, a true or false. You know how we play holler at your radio. If there's more than one of yous, then play amongst yourselves. All right, here we go. True or false, bananas are berries, but strawberries are not. True or false? That's true. Bananas are berries, but strawberries are not. Go figure. True or false, the average person walks around Earth 3 times during an average lifetime. True or false? Well, apparently that's true. Mm-hmm. One more here for you. Most of the dust in your home is from when you open the door and you open your windows and the dust blows in from outside. Is that true or false? That is false. Actually, most of the dust in your home is made up of dead skin.
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0: Just want to say thanks for programming us into your car radio, 93.1 FM, the Islands Rock, Max FM with Colin. Oh, that was Brian Adams in One Night Love Affair. Speaking of the radio, I caught an interview with Tom Powers, great radio guy. He interviewed legendary Canadian promoter and manager Bruce Allen not long ago. Bruce Allen pretty much is retired from the business. But Bruce Allen, and he has guided the careers of all the biggies here in Canada, not only Brian Adams, but the likes of Loverboy and BTO. I think he guided Shania Twain for a while and Michael Bublé and all these heavy hitters here in Canada. But Bruce Allen said that, without a doubt, the hardest working guy out of them all was Brian Adams. And as they say, the proof is in the pudding, because Brian Adams is still one of the biggest draws out there, constantly working, constantly taking his music out there on the road. And a good guy as well, but a guy that is tough as well, Brian Adams. By the way, Bruce Allen, 80 years old, 80 years young, and still out there getting it done. But he said he's stepping away from the music industry for the most part. Going to do some family stuff, which is pretty darn cool. Okay, what do we got going on here? It's we're into the 11 o'clock run, and so far so good. If I do say so, let's talk music. I have something for you. Before noon, I'm going to play you Def Leppard. During the lunch hour, I'm going to play you something by Triumph, and I have Fleetwood Mac lined up here on turntable number two. So keep it locked in. Max 93.1 FM.
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0: That's Def Leppard with Hysteria from Max 93.1. Your history timeline, are you ready for it? All right, it's May the 23rd. We're going to go back to the year 1969. And it was on this date in 69 that The Who released their iconic album, Tommy. Now, that album would later become a full-length feature film of the same name, Tommy, and it would star Anne Margaret and include, of course, members of The Who with guest appearances by Eric Clapton, and who could forget Elton John as the pinball wizard. The Who's Tommy, the album version, released on this date in 1969.
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2: Our forecast is calling for sunshine today. We'll see a high around 14, clear tonight with a low 5, except 1 in low-lying areas with patchy frost. Tomorrow we'll see sunshine and a high of 20.
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That's 5440 with I, Go Blind, on the Islands Rock, Max 93.1. It's Colin McCauley. Hi there. It's Saturday afternoon, officially. You know, I wish we had a camera set up so you could see what I'm doing in here, because then again, maybe not. But the reason I say that is because I've had this pencil. I've had it for years. It's kind of a totemistic kind of thing. It's a pencil with a football on the end of it, a cherished keepsake of mine, and I use it for many things, including conducting the bands during those rock rides. And it also makes a great drumstick. If you can hear that, I use it for drumming as well. So a little peek behind the veil, if you will. Hey, thanks for listening. I have music on the way for you from, let's go with some Triumph coming up. This is R.E.M. and Losing My Religion on Max 93.1 FM as I lose my marbles.

0: Let's triumph and hold on just a minute here on Max 93.1, the Islands Rock, on your Saturday afternoon. Another rock ride there, over 25 minutes of nonstop music. My name is Colin, and good on you. How you doing? Hey, great to be hanging out. Special mention to our friends at the newly renovated Red Shores Racetrack and Casino. We're going to check in there in just a second or two. I want to pass this along right now because we're headed towards a very busy summer, right? 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You know that blood and blood products are very critical in everyday medical procedures, major surgeries, and in cancer treatment as well. And you, as a blood donor, you form a vital link to the island's lifeline. 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They're located at 85 Fitzroy Street. 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They do a fab job. Hey, did you hear the word? It's some breaking news here.
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You promised you'd never break the chain. You broke your promise. Hey, good afternoon. It's Colin on your radio. We're inside another rock ride. It was this date, May the 23rd, in 1978, that Bruce Springsteen and the E Street Band kicked off their Darkness Tour with a gig in Buffalo, New York. Happened this date in 1978.

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0: It's Chilliwack with Crazy Talk and the Island Rock Max FM. You know, you can have your say with our Vogue Optical Weekend Web Poll question. 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How does that sound? How does this sound? More of the Island's Rock coming up on the show today. 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

0: That's Honeymoon Suite and What Does It Take on the Island's Rock, Max 93.1, just moments away from yet another rock ride. It's a good one. Going to include tunes for you from Aerosmith and Joan Jett and the Blackhearts. Good afternoon from Colin and the crew. Of course, Bill St. James in at 2 today with Time Warp. I will tell you more about that. I want to go back in time right now with your history timeline on this Saturday, May the 23rd. And we're going to go back to this date in 1979, and due to ongoing lawsuits with his record label, MCA Records, Tom Petty was forced to declare bankruptcy. That happened on this date in 1979. Rock and roll is a vicious game, and it can be a very expensive game as well. All right, let's forward ahead to this date in 2000, and due to changing musical tastes and the changing musical landscape, the Smashing Pumpkins announced plans to break up. That happened on this date in 2000.
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2: Our forecast is calling for sunshine today. We'll see a high around 14, clear tonight with a low 5, except one in low-lying areas with patchy frost. Tomorrow we'll see sunshine and a high of 20.
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Oh, the Kings love that one, and the beat goes on, switching to Glide. 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Well, good Saturday afternoon wishes to you from Colin McCauley and the gang here. Nice to have you tuning in, and a special mention to the crew who always listen in on the weekends. Hi to the gang at the Trading Post in Scotchford, just by not long ago, and great crew out there. Here's Aerosmith for you, and Dream On Max 93.1 FM. We play the Islands rock.

As Muddy Waters said, the blues had a baby, and they named it Rock and Roll. 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

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Acknowledging the weekend crews who always tune into Max FM, and a special mention to the gang at Habitat for Humanity. I hope you're having a great Saturday.

0: You're listening to Max 93.1, home to your rock ride and Kings of Leon with Sex on Fire, wrapping up over 25 minutes of nonstop music on this good-looking Saturday afternoon. It's Colin. I'm in till 2, and then Bill St. James will take over with a brand-new edition of Time Warp. Always love his show. His themes today, the year 1978, plus animals and gambling. Bill St. James, Saturdays from 2 till 6, and an encore edition on the way every Sunday afternoon beginning at 12 noon. Let's go back in time right now. The year was 1987, and the Doobie Brothers, they reunited for a Vietnam veterans benefit show. That was at the Hollywood Bowl. Now, that event would lead to a full-blown reunion tour. By the way, that tour is still rolling down the highway. The Doobies reuniting for Vietnam veterans on this date in 1987.
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0: Well, that's Rush getting set now for that big, huge world tour. Guys have to be nervous. Of course, their new drummer, Annika, and the spirit of radio on the Islands Rock Max 93.1. You know, I just caught this little nugget on the internet. Maybe some new music from Rush coming in the near future. That's quite interesting. Not quite sure how the Rush purists will feel about that, but we'll keep our eye on it. Keep the finger on the pulse, so to speak. It's Colin here. We're kind of running down the clock, and I want to play another round of quick snap trivia if you're all ready for it. I ask the question, it's true or false. You holler at the radio. If there's a couple of you or a bunch, play amongst yourselves. All right. Maybe you're on the deck this afternoon or cruising in the car. Okay. True or false? The long-running TV series All in the Family. Are you familiar? It's in syndication right now. All in the Family. That was the very first network TV show to show an interracial kiss. Is that true or false? Give you a moment. That is actually false. That distinction, the first interracial kiss on TV, well, that distinction goes to the popular long-running TV series Star Trek.
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0: Well, they refer to themselves as that little old band from Cardigan. I'm mistaken. That's another group. A little old band from Texas. And a ZZ Top with Give Me All Your Lovin' on Max 93.1, going out to the gang in beautiful Cardigan PEI on this Saturday afternoon. Thanks for the company. Hey, it's Colin McCauley. I got to get out of here. I got to make some room for our buddy, Bill St. James. He is a brand new edition of Time Warp coming up just ahead at 2 o'clock. And his themes today will include the year 1978 plus animals and gambling. And I'll be back in tomorrow morning at 9 right here on Max FM. If you have the time, join me, please. I appreciate it. And we'll hang out all over again, all right? It is super, Alice Cooper, super duper busy out there. So please be careful and have yourself a safe one, all right? Summertime, man, oh, man, it's coming like a freight train. Have a great one.
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2: Our forecast is calling for sunshine today. We'll see a high around 14, clear tonight with a low 5, except one in low-lying areas with patchy frost. Tomorrow we'll see sunshine and a high of 20.
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3: 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My estimated time of arrival over Africa's Kabanzi jungle will be approximately 25 minutes from now.
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0: Animal from Def Leppard. And we'll have more from the Time Warp Animal Park right after this.
1: This one guy was walking through the lobby and he had two monkeys. And the guy says, what are you going to do with them? He says, I'm going to take them to a taxidermist. He says, you're going to have them mounted? He says, no, just shaking hands.
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0: with Bill St. James.
1: 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Let's talk dirty to the animals.
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0: Where's that bird?
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0: of Masters. 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
1: Doug, it's your dad. He's been shot down.
0: When the Pentagon is helpless and Washington's hands are tied, there's only one thing to do. Yeah! Academy Award winner Louis Gossett Jr., Iron Eagle.

0: Lynyrd Skynyrd in Freebird. And the animals will come stampeding back right after this.
1: Mr. Sell, you gotta help me.
2: What's that?
1: Yeah, my wife. She thinks she's a fish.
2: Your wife thinks she's a fish?
1: Yeah.
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1: Oh, well, you see, our new power formula, Enco Extra Gasoline, puts a Tiger in your tank.
0: Well, then put a Tiger in my tank.
1: Certainly, sir.

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1: Oh, don't hand me that. You're just wasting your time.
0: The wolf bit you, didn't he?
1: Yeah. Yeah, he did. I killed Bela. I killed Richardson. If I stay here any longer, you can't tell who'll be next.

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8: Our forecast is calling for sunshine today. We'll see a high around 14, clear tonight with a low 5, except 1 in low-lying areas with patchy frost. Tomorrow we'll see sunshine and a high of 20.
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9: Welcome to 1978, or as it's called on the Chinese calendar, welcome to the year of the horse. And why the Chinese would name a year after my mother-in-law, I'll never know.
0: Hi, I'm Bill St. James. Welcome to a mind-blowing expose of a year we like to call 1978 in the Time Warp. No one will be admitted after the first 5 minutes.

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0: 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Ah!
1: This is World News Tonight with Peter Jennings in London, Max Robinson in Chicago, Barbara Walters special reports. Tonight, a comment from Howard K. Smith.
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0: 1978, Steve Martin.
1: What a drag. 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He pulls something like this. 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

0: 1978, year of City to City by Jerry Rafferty.
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1: Oh, oh, oh,
0: You're Gonna Get It from Tom Petty and the Heartbreakers. Bruce Springsteen's Darkness on the Edge of Town. And, but seriously, folks, from Joe Walsh.

0: Joe Walsh and Life's Been Good. And there's more from the year Ben and Jerry opened their first ice cream parlor when 1978 returns in the Time Warp.
1: Jumping on the bacon, St. Lee. 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
0: Time Warp. I'm Bill St. James, and this is Time Warp on Max 93.1.
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0: time warp.
1: Hi, this is Bill St. James. Welcome back to 1978, the year of the film Sgt. Pepper's Lonely Hearts Club Band. The film turned out to be one of the biggest bombs of the decade. Its one saving grace is this Aerosmith cover in the Time Warp.

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1: Monday's every man's dream. 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
3: What do you think, Fonz? 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
1: Fonzie's little black book comes to Al's rescue.
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1: Happy days. Then, Laverne's nightmare becomes a look at life in the future. It's a double ring dream come true on Laverne and Shirley.
0: The year our tongues were hanging out over Farrah Fawcett, Suzanne Somers, Linda Carter, and Christie Brinkley. It's 1978 in the Time Warp.

0: like make a few predictions for 1978. I predict that Sammy Davis Jr. will pawn all his jewelry and wipe out the national debt. Next Red Fox prediction, I predict the NBA will have an all-white basketball team. They won't be much fun to watch, but at least you'll be able to pronounce their name.
1: 1978, when you could still enjoy a good hot dog without thinking of your cardiologist.

0: Closing out 1978 with The Cars and Just What I Needed. And we're going to roll the dice and let it ride, I'll bet, when Time Warp returns.
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0: Kenny Rogers, Linda Evans, and Bruce Boxleitner star in The Gambler. The adventure continues.
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2: 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Hi, Bill St. James here, doubling down in a gambler's paradise called Time Warp.

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0: There's a man who loses a lot of money in Las Vegas. He's driving out of town. He is fed up. From out of the mountains, he hears a voice say, "Go back to Las Vegas. Go back to Las Vegas." And he turns around. He drives back 80 miles an hour. He gets to Vegas. The voice says, "Go into Caesar's Palace and gamble this time." So he goes in Caesar's Palace. The voice says, "Play roulette. Put $2,000 on red." He does that. Black comes up. He loses. The voice says, "How about that?"
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0: ZZ Top's Viva Las Vegas in the Time Warp. And our Keno numbers are finally going to come out, we hope, right after this.
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0: Hi, this is Bill St. James, letting it ride in the Time Warp Casino.
6: It's 285 miles across the desert from L.A. to Vegas, and I've gotten some amazing speeding tickets trying to get there. I got a ticket once for $375. I was going 115 in a 55. I can't begin to tell you how depressing that is to be driving to Las Vegas and be down $375 before you even step out of the car.

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0: at every record ever recorded. Yes, in this one-time-only mixed bag special, every record ever recorded. 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
1: Hey, Ben, what's happening? Hey, K-Pasa! K, what you call your pasa? Tonight's forecast, dark. Continued mostly dark tonight. Turning to widely scattered light in the morning.

0: You got me, Doc. I'm going. Everything is getting dark. I'm gonna kick the bucket.
1: Time Warp in the dark, just like always.
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0: Brain Damage Eclipse. Pink Floyd as we head back from the dark side of the moon on Time Warp. And now that you can see again, take a look at Time Warp on Facebook. Just search Time Warp with Bill St. James and like us. Time Warp was produced by Dan Formento and Rob Frankel. Written and produced by Frank Guida. Programmed by Tom Powell. Executive producers John McConnell and Andy Denemark. Copyright 2026. I'm Bill St. James with the answer to the trivia question we never asked, 99 44 100%. 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

0: Today on the Max Facebook page, meet that week's featured pet and help by sharing the post. 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

0: X93.1. 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